This is the Sam Alex Show, and if you're getting married this year, congratulations. I know who can bring you a fun time. It's the KNEI Music Cruisers. 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

through the years. By the time I get to Tucson and gentle on my thoughts, I wrote I'm uneasy loving you and turn your radio off. I wrote me and you and a dog we're through, but old Stonewall beat me there. Country highways take me home and tiger by the ear.

Well, this has certainly been a fun show today, celebrating what's coming up September 12th in Montgomery, Alabama. Hank 103, the 103rd birthday celebration for the great Hank Williams. I'll be there as the MC for the event. Mo Bandy's on the show, Alex Miller, Artie Hill, Wyatt Alamon, and Dalton McSwain are all part of the show coming up on September 12th. If you want ticket information, go to the Hank Williams Museum website or Facebook page, or go to my Country Legends page and you'll find information. Let's do another one from Mo Bandy. I really like this song. It's called Americana.

night you could win. And I didn't see no sense in me a stepping in. You almost got me killed when you started to brag. And that's when you ran off and left me home.

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Hope you're having a great Saturday so far. We have more great music coming up with Tracy Lawrence and Merle Haggard.

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0: 3 weeks after its release, Justin Moore's Somebody Else Will reached the top of the chart. This week in 2017, it has a stranglehold on the number 14 spot.
1: We're flying into turn two, and on the other side, the fifth greatest Thomas Rhett song of all time, as Kyle Petty's Back Then Again Country Countdown races on.

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0: What if?
1: A duet with Kane Brown and Lauren Elena, a school friend of his from Lakeview Fort Oglethorpe High School when he was living in Fort Oglethorpe, Georgia. You know, just two high school classmates who both happened to make it big in country music. Probably happens all the time. Not. That's What If's number 7 this week on Kyle Petty's Backed In Again Country Countdown.
2: Yeah, speaking of that, how common is that in racing? Two classmates or friends from the same hometown or area who both made it?
3: You know, it's not common, but it's not uncommon either. You know what I mean? It's somewhere there in the middle. It's not. You see a lot of guys, Michael Waltrip, went to school with David, Mark, and Jeff Green, and all those guys came south. All those guys, the brothers and Michael, all came together and raced. You see a lot of guys that grow up, and you get into that, and especially in racing, you'll see a guys that raced at the same track, or one was a crew chief, Robbie Reiser and Matt Kenseth, both came out of Wisconsin, and Robbie had been a racer who turned into a crew chief and came south with Matt, and they won tons of races in the O'Reilly Series and Xfinity Series, and then on into to Cup racing. So you see a lot of that crew chief and driver who come together. So it's more common than you would think, but at the same time, they have a relationship that goes beyond the racetrack. They have that relationship that goes back to when they played Little League baseball together and things like that. So it's a tough combination to beat.
1: The debut single of Luke Combs rises from 7 this week in 2017. From This One's For You, here's Hurricane, number 6 on Kyle Petty's Backed In Again Country Countdown with Charlie and Debbie.

Thomas Rhett's producer sent him a version of that song with just his vocal, and then another version with Maren Morris on it. According to Rhett, quote, "I think me and my wife and my team were just collectively like, wow. She adds such a crazy element to the song. On its way to number one, Craving You clocks in at number two this week in 2017.

0: slipping from 2 to 3 this week in 2017. That's Brett Young, in case you didn't know, on Kyle Petty's Back Then Again Country Countdown with Charlie and Debbie.
1: Randleman, level cross, any way you slice it, you're a small town boy. That being said, have you ever come across another driver or celebrity whose hometown makes yours look like New York City?
2: Yeah, man. You know, Benny Parsons lived in Ellerby, and our town was twice as big as Ellerby, North Carolina. And even Bill Elliott and those guys up in Dawsonville, Georgia, up in the mountains there. You know, it's so funny when you're thinking about this question and talking about it, is so many of the guys that came during that period of time, they were all from small towns. That was their way out of a small town. You know, so many times you're looking for a way to leave the farm or get somewhere different. And these guys, they found racing. Racing was a way to get them away from where they were. But yeah, there were a lot of places we'd go and we'd pass through, and it's like, hey, you know, such and such is from there. No way. That's not as big as our ballpark. You know what I mean? That kind of thing. So you felt like, man, we did come from a city somewhere.
0: Ricochet shot at Ellerby, North Carolina. Wow. Written by Red Akins and three other songwriters while on Luke Bryan's annual farm tour in October of 2016. The song was then sent to Dustin Lynch in November. He listened to it while on a hunting trip and decided to record Small Town Boy. This week in 2017, it's one away from the top. Number 2 on Kyle Petty's Back Then Again Country Countdown with Charlie and Debbie.